to D-Max. Please just rewind. Shiny shades to D-Max. 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Yeah. Man, I watch my body like, so them I watch how much. Yeah. Anything him said, them girl, I do it like it's top.

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1: Das Ding.
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3: If I could do it, then work on you. 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

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I called 4 times on a private call, I feel like a creep. I know there's plenty of fish in the sea, but I fuck those girls, got you in my mind. When you fuck those guys, do you wish they were me?

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1: Liebt euch.
0: Liebt euch.
2: Let's get the party started. See you at the bar, you was hardly talking. That's when I knew that your heart was scarring. Friends to lovers need a part to star in. Like, wait, babe, let me